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16: Sam 1039.
17: Cloudy skies tonight with lows around 71. Chance for storms tomorrow, high of 86. Thunderstorms likely with fog in spots tomorrow night. Lows dip down to about 69. Mainly cloudy skies expected. High of 82 Wednesday with a slight chance of thunderstorms. 80, lots of sunshine Thursday. In the SAM 1039 Weather Center, I'm meteorologist Ray Miller. Right now, it's 86 degrees.
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11: Cloudy skies tonight with lows around 71. Chance for storms tomorrow, high at 86. Thunderstorms likely with fog in spots tomorrow night. Lows dip down to about 69. Mainly cloudy skies expected. High of 82 Wednesday with a slight chance of thunderstorms. 80, lots of sunshine Thursday. In the SAM 103.9 Weather Center, I'm meteorologist Ray Miller. Right now, 82.
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12: Cloudy skies tonight with lows around 71. Chance for storms tomorrow, high at 86. Thunderstorms likely with fog in spots tomorrow night. Lows dip down to about 69. Mainly cloudy skies expected. High of 82 Wednesday with a slight chance of thunderstorms. 80, lots of sunshine Thursday. In the SAM 103.9 Weather Center, I'm meteorologist Ray Miller. Currently 80.
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12: Cloudy skies tonight with lows around 71. Chance for storms tomorrow, high at 86. Thunderstorms likely with fog in spots tomorrow night. Lows dip down to about 69. Mainly cloudy skies expected. High of 82 Wednesday with a slight chance of thunderstorms. 80, lots of sunshine Thursday. In the SAM 103.9 Weather Center, I'm meteorologist Ray Miller. Right now, 79.
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11: Cloudy skies overnight with lows around 71. Chance of thunderstorms Tuesday. High temperatures reach up to 86. Overcast skies. Mainly cloudy skies expected with fog and spots Tuesday night. Storms likely. Lows dip down to about 69. In the SAM 103.9 Weather Center, I'm meteorologist Laura Lockwood. Currently, it's 79 degrees.
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8: Cloudy skies overnight with lows around 71. Chance of thunderstorms Tuesday. High temperatures reach up to 86. Overcast skies. Mainly cloudy skies expected with fog in spots Tuesday night. Storms likely. Lows dip down to about 69. In the SAM 103.9 Weather Center, I'm meteorologist Laura Lockwood. Right now, 78.
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9: Cloudy skies overnight with lows around 71. Chance of thunderstorms Tuesday. High temperatures reach up to 86. Overcast skies. Mainly cloudy skies expected with fog in spots Tuesday night. Storms likely. Lows dip down to about 69. In the SAM 103.9 Weather Center, I'm meteorologist Laura Lockwood. Currently, it's 75 degrees.
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9: Cloudy skies overnight with lows around 71. Cloudy skies expected Tuesday. Chance of thunderstorms. High temperatures reach up to 86. Thunderstorms likely and foggy Tuesday night. Lows level off around 69. Mainly cloudy skies expected. In the SAM 103.9 Weather Center, I'm meteorologist Laura Lockwood. Currently, it's 75 degrees.
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12: Weather. A flood watch begins at 1 p.m. this afternoon and continues until 2 a.m. tomorrow morning. Lows around 71. Overnight, under partly cloudy skies. Cloudy skies with a few peaks of sun Tuesday. Chance for storms. Highs level off around 88. In the SAM 103.9 Weather Center, I'm meteorologist Laura Lockwood. Currently, it's 76 degrees.
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8: A flood watch begins at 1 p.m. this afternoon. Chance for storms today, otherwise more clouds than sun. High temperatures reach up to 88. Mainly cloudy skies expected with fog and spots tonight. Thunderstorms likely. Lows dip down to about 69. In the SAM 103.9 Weather Center, I'm meteorologist Laura Lockwood. Right now, it's 75 degrees.
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10: The Florida Watch begins at 1 p.m. this afternoon. More clouds than sun today, with a chance of thunderstorms. High temperatures reach up to 88. Thunderstorms likely, with fog and spots tonight. Lows level off around 69. Overcast skies. In the SAM 103.9 Weather Center, I'm meteorologist Laura Lockwood. Right now, 75.
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0: Well, it's hard to believe, but it's another day, July 21st. We'll have details coming up about a flash flood watch kicking in this afternoon at 1. They're talking severe weather coming in later on today. Thunderstorms, heavy rain, possible tornadoes, all the good stuff that we just absolutely love. We'll have details on that in a sec. Today is July 21st. It is National Be Someone Day. It is the day that you mentor, or is it mentor? Whatever. Or volunteer to help a child, whether it be a neighborhood child, one of your kids, a niece, a nephew, whatever. Help them out if you can. National Be Someone Day. And today's a good day because today is National Junk Food Day. Feel free to eat chocolate-covered pretzels, a slice of pizza, neon orange cheese puffs if you want them. Maybe later on tonight, go through the drive-thru at 9, 10, 11 o'clock at night. Don't feel guilty. You'll pay for it tomorrow. Oh, yeah, it'll come back to haunt you. But today, don't worry about it. All right, 6:16, we're going to come back. We got that forecast. We got all kinds of good stuff, news, local news on the way. The Morning Show being brought to you by Don Franklin.
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8: Here's your LX 18 Storm Tracker forecast. Your Tuesday is here. With it, it's a day to be weather aware. It is going to be a very muggy tropical day today. We'll see some sunshine early on. Clouds will increase. Shower and thunderstorm chances increase this afternoon. Strong and severe storms will be a possibility not only this afternoon, into this evening. Keep an information source handy. High temperatures today should be around 90. For tonight, showers and thunderstorms continue. Strong storms remain possible. Overnight lows down to around 70. Tomorrow begins with some clouds, becomes partly sunny. It'll be a less humid afternoon with highs in the low 80s. Again, keep weather aware, and I'm Chief Meteorologist Bill Mack.
0: All right, we'll keep you updated throughout the day on this weather thing. Also, I think we got a big tropical storm down in the Gulf. Is that right? Is it the Gulf of Mexico or the Gulf of America? What are we calling it now? We'll just call it the Gulf. Anyway, we'll try to keep you updated on this weather thing. Be weather aware. Flash flood watch, 1 o'clock this afternoon. Right off the bat, I'm going to call each and every one of you hypocrites. Yes, I'm one, you're one, we're all one. When it comes to backseat drivers, yeah, we're horrible hypocrites. We hate it when people do it to us. We hate it. They're back there pointing out what you need to do and where you need to turn, and you're going too fast, and you need to slow down, speed up, whatever. But then, you know, we get into the backseat and we do the same thing to them. Now, 75% of us admit that we're backseat drivers. 81% of people say they're good drivers, which is hard to believe. It's hard to believe that just 20% of the people on the road are morons. I think that number is higher. I know yesterday, driving down the 192 bypass, I saw some really stupid things people were doing. And I may have done a few of them, too. Now, the survey also found that 62% have been in an accident that was caused by somebody else. And 69% see other drivers do something reckless every single day. Isn't that true? You see somebody make a turn where they're not supposed to. They speed. Oh, we all speed. They do crazy things. Be careful out there this morning. That's all I can say. Stay with Sam 103.9. We'll keep you updated throughout the day on this weather situation. We'll find out exactly what's going to be coming our way later on. 621, The Morning Show, being brought to you by Don Franklin.

0: 6:32 coming up. We got local news. We'll check that out. The weather forecast. You know, if you look at these pictures that the celebrities put out, they look really good. As a matter of fact, they almost look fake. And that is because they are fake. They've been retouched. They've been photoshopped. They're borderline cartoon shots of these people. And that's, you know, that's what they do. They take away all the blemishes and marks and whatever they have on their faces. And let's be honest, we've all got them. They wipe all that away. Nice, smooth face. Now, the question is, if you could take your selfies and have them professionally retouched before you posted them, would you do it? Would you be like the celebrities? Wipe away all the, you know, problems you have with your face, body, whatever. 98% of people said, "Ya darn tootin'." Yes! Only 2% would still post photos of themselves without any edits. Yes, we're all very vain people. Now, what do we want them to get rid of? Blemishes are number one. The rest of the top five: have our face slimmed down, have our skin tone improved, have our eyes slightly resized and reshaped, and have our lips enhanced. Now, the survey also found that 47% of adults admit to taking selfies, and 40% of people under 34 take selfies at least once a week. I thought they took them every day. Now, women take 1.3 times more selfies than men do. So what about you? You want your selfies retouched? Get that fakey cartoon look? Yeah! Take off a little here, a little there. 6:34, we got news coming up. The Morning Show being brought to you by Don Franklin.
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5: I'm Ned Pillersdorf. For over 40 years, I've been a lawyer in Prestonsburg for people who couldn't afford one. Minors with black lung, folks fighting for disability, families facing eviction. So when 88-year-old Congressman Hal Rogers cast the deciding vote to slash Medicaid, right here in the poorest district in America, I decided to run against him. His vote slashing Medicaid for our neighbors, it will result in hospitals closing. When you need an emergency room, it might be too far away. And another thing, when Washington proposed paying $1.8 billion to the January 6 rioters, the people who attacked police officers, Hal Rogers actually voted in committee to pay them. Taking health care from working families, rewarding people who beat up police officers, those are not East Kentucky values. I'm Ned Pillersdorf, and I approve this message. Hal Rogers forgot who he works for. I never will.
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7: In the newsroom, I'm Bo Beecraft. The Clay County Sheriff's Office is asking for the public's assistance in locating a stolen side-by-side that was taken from Somerset recently. Authorities say a 2019 Polaris Razor XP1000 was stolen in Pulaski County and may be in the Manchester area currently. Investigators are asking residents to report any sightings or information about the vehicle if seen. Anyone with information is also encouraged to contact the Clay County Sheriff's Office as the investigation is ongoing. The Southeast Kentucky Fair is set to return for the first time since before COVID-19. The five-day event begins today at the Wilderness Road Event Center in London and features carnival rides, tractor pulls, and much more. Organizers say the fairgrounds have undergone major improvements over the past 2 years. Opening day activities begin at 5 p.m. with rides and entertainment starting at 6. Officials are encouraging families to come out and enjoy the area's newest summer tradition. With news, I'm Bo B. Craft.
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10: Here's your Lakes 18 Storm Tracker forecast. Your Tuesday is here. With it, it's a day to be weather aware. It is going to be a very muggy, tropical day today. We'll see some sunshine early on. Clouds will increase. Shower and thunderstorm chances increase this afternoon. Strong and severe storms will be a possibility, not only this afternoon, into this evening. Keep an information source handy. High temperatures today should be around 90. For tonight, showers and thunderstorms continue. Strong storms remain possible. Overnight lows down to around 70. Tomorrow begins with some clouds, becomes partly sunny. It'll be a less humid afternoon with highs in the low 80s. Again, keep weather aware, and I'm Chief Meteorologist Bill Mack.
0: Thank you, Bill Mack. 6:39. We got more news coming up top of the hour. 33% of people believe that finding and picking up a penny brings good luck. Now the question is, can you find a penny anymore? When's the last time you actually got a penny back in change? I think I got one back the other day, but most of the time when I get my change back now, there's no pennies. Of course, we're not making pennies anymore. So if you find one on the ground, it could bring you good luck. Now, 24% of people believe the groom and the bride should avoid seeing each other before their wedding due to bad luck. That may be true. 23% consider 7 a lucky number. 21% believe that knocking on wood prevents bad luck. 20% think that walking under a ladder will bring nothing but bad luck upon you. Friday the 13th, is it an unlucky day? 14% say yes. How about breaking a mirror? Is that bad luck? Another 14% said yes. Have you ever thrown salt over your left shoulder to prevent bad luck? 13% believe in that. What about the number 13? Taylor Swift's lucky number. 12% consider 13 to be very unlucky. And what about stepping on a crack? Is that bad luck? 7% of people said yes. So what about you? Do you believe in bad luck? Do you believe that, you know, if you pick up a penny, what does it have to be? Like heads up to be good luck? May want to keep an eye on the ground. We could use some good luck today. About 20 minutes away from the top of the hour, we'll check out the forecast in just a sec. The Morning Show, brought to you by Don Franklin.

0: We are 12 minutes away from the top of the hour. Forecast coming up. I think we got a big tropical storm down in the Gulf. What's its name? Bertha? Big Bertha? Yeah, it looks like it could be kind of nasty. So if you're planning a trip down to the Gulf Coast this coming week, it could be a tad bit nasty. Could be a tad bit nasty down there. Our weather forecast could be nasty today, too. We got the details coming up. As we all know, we're at right in the middle of the height of the bathing suit season. A lot of people going down to the lake, going down to the ocean, whatever. 25% of women don't trust anyone to tell them honestly if a swimsuit looks good on them. 1 out of 4 women say, I cannot get an honest answer when it comes to my bathing suit. Whether it be a one-piece, a bikini, whatever, they're not going to tell me the truth as to whether or not I look good. Now, 40% of women like flaunting their cleavage. Can we applaud for that? Men out there everywhere going, yeah, well, I agree with that one. 20% of women are open to going to a nude beach. 43% of women would give up Facebook for a model's body. 23% of women would give up their phone for a year in order to have a model's body. Hard to believe. And 80% of women would rather be a toned size 10 than a size 2 with no muscles. So there we go. Ladies, like I said, we will stand behind you on the cleavage thing. About 10 minutes away from the top of the hour, the morning show being brought to you by Don Franklin.
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9: Here's your Lakes 18 Storm Tracker forecast. Your Tuesday is here. With it, it's a day to be weather aware. It is going to be a very muggy, tropical day today. We'll see some sunshine early on. Clouds will increase. Shower and thunderstorm chances increase this afternoon. Strong and severe storms will be a possibility not only this afternoon, into this evening. Keep an information source handy. High temperatures today should be around 90. For tonight, showers and thunderstorms continue. Strong storms remain possible. Overnight lows down to around 70. Tomorrow begins with some clouds, becomes partly sunny. It'll be a less humid afternoon with highs in the low 80s. Again, keep weather aware, and I'm Chief Meteorologist Bill Mack.
0: All right, coming up top of the hour, we got local news. Well, Instacart has just released some ice cream sales data. And apparently these are the ice creams that we love to order from Instacart. Now, the question is, what is America's favorite ice cream? About 3% say it's cherry. Another 4% said strawberry. 5% said coffee. 5% said mint chocolate chip. 5% said peanut butter. When it came to chocolate fudge brownie, another 5%. Cookies and cream, about 6%. Cookie dough, 7%. Chocolate, 8%. And what's number one by a pretty wide margin? I think you know. And it just goes to show that we Americans, we're slightly boring. 21% of all ice cream orders are vanilla. But then on the flip side, think about it. We use vanilla for so many things. I mean, we put it on top of our pies. We make, ice cream sandwiches with it. And there's so many things we can do with vanilla. So maybe that's what we're doing with it. Maybe that is why vanilla is number one. At least I hope so. I hope we're not that boring. 6:54, we got news, top of the hour. Morning show brought to you by Don Franklin.

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2: In the newsroom, I'm Bo Beecraft. FEMA has announced more than $27 million in disaster recovery funding for Kentucky communities impacted by flooding. The money will help repair roads, bridges, utilities, parks, and other infrastructure, while also covering debris removal and emergency response costs. Among the local allocations, Laurel County is set to receive about $1.1 million for emergency protective measures and transportation repairs. The Kentucky Transportation Cabinet is set to receive nearly $9.5 million. FEMA officials say the funding will help communities continue rebuilding and recovering from recent disasters. Rockcastle County Schools has completed nearly $1 million in classroom technology upgrades at its elementary schools. Improvements were funded through a USDA grant and include more than 100 interactive display panels, built-in computers, document cameras, and video conferencing capabilities. The enhancements also extend to the district's hospital classroom, with officials saying the investments will support instruction for years to come. With news, I'm Bo Beecraft.
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0: It's 7:18 on a Tuesday. We got sunshine out there, but about 1 o'clock this afternoon, we got a flash flood watch kicking in. They're saying heavy rain, thunderstorms throughout the afternoon. Keep an eye on the sky. As we head off to work this morning, there's one thing, one perk that we really love at our jobs. One perk that we love. Now, a lot of jobs, including mine, they throw things at us like insurance. We got 401ks. Some of you people have gym memberships. We have all kinds of little perks, maybe even donuts, you know, and in the break room. It's whatever. A lot of businesses throw perks at us. But what is the number one thing that does the trick? The number one perk that we all want? Think about it. Yeah, more money. Money is the top priority for most folks in a workplace. Almost half of those posts at a good salary is the thing they most appreciate about their job, along with job security. Now, money is even more important than time, because let's be honest, they give us 2, 3, 4 weeks of vacation. Do we take it all? No. Surveys show that we don't take all our vacation time. We give it back. Now, what about pay increases? 89% of employees expect an annual pay increase from their employer. About half want a 5% raise. 16% say 10% or more. Now, 53% of people say they need to work more than one job. Isn't this true? Over half of us say we have to work more than one job just to survive. And that includes everybody. Millennials, men, women, you name it. It's out there. So what about you? What is the number one perk? Why are you up this early? Why are you up this early heading off going somewhere? Yeah, money. 7:20, we got news from the wild side coming up. The morning show being brought to you by Don Franklin.
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11: Here's your Lakes 18 Storm Tracker forecast. Your Tuesday is here. With it, it's a day to be weather aware. It is going to be a very muggy tropical day today. We'll see some sunshine early on. Clouds will increase. Shower and thunderstorm chances increase this afternoon. Strong and severe storms will be a possibility not only this afternoon, into this evening. Keep an information source handy. High temperatures today should be around 90. For tonight, showers and thunderstorms continue. Strong storms remain possible. Overnight lows down to around 70. Tomorrow begins with some clouds, becomes partly sunny. It'll be a less humid afternoon with highs in the low 80s. Again, keep weather aware, and I'm Chief Meteorologist Bill Mack.
0: Thank you, Bill Mack. It's 7:24. Looking outside this morning, we do have sunshine. We're off to a good start, but they say we're going to be sucking by the time we get into the afternoon, so keep an eye on the sky, like Bill said. Nasty weather coming in. Do you consider yourself to be a perfectionist? I know I like when things work out well, but yeah, I would hate to be a person that has to have everything perfect each and every time, because as we all know, that's impossible. A third of Americans consider themselves to be perfectionists. Now, 13% think they might be, and just over 50% say, no, nah, no. Now, what do you think about a perfectionist? Do you think it's a good thing? Do you think it's bad? 50% of Americans think it's a good thing in general. Because if you're a perfectionist, you want everything to be right. You want it to work right and look good. 32% say it's a bad quality, and everybody else just shrugs their shoulders. They have no idea. Now, the poll also found that 50% of us get along with perfectionists or don't find it too hard to work with them. 22% say, no, I do not work well with a perfectionist. So what about you? Think about it. What about your house? Is everything perfect? Is everything aligned? Got all your shelves, everything is turned in the right direction. What about work? Do you make sure everything is A-OK? That has to be hard. That has to be mentally draining on somebody to be a perfectionist. Do you work with one? Are they a pain in the butt? Seems to me they would be. 7:26, we got news from the wild side. It's coming up in just a sec. Stay with us.

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1: Well, we all know what porta potties are. You know, they come in handy when you need them, but let's be honest, we don't want to go inside one. That is the last place I want to go into. You just kind of close your eyes, do what you got to do, and then you get the heck out of there. Now, last week, an employee with a portable toilet company in Kansas City went out to collect a porta potty. Now, when he got out there, the porta potty was locked. And he shouted that he would give the person inside 10 minutes, you know, to get done with their business, and then he was going to come back and get the porta potty. But when he come back, the door was still locked. Now, the worker said he needed to get out now, and the guy inside said he couldn't, you know, he wasn't going to get out. He said, I'm not going to get out. Well, the worker flagged down a policeman who came over and told the guy to open the door. And the guy said, well, I would, but I can't reach the door. Now, the policeman and the worker forced the door open. And when they got in there, they didn't see anybody. I mean, they heard a voice inside the porta potty, but when they got in there, they couldn't find anybody. The porta potty was empty. And then, out of the blue, a head appeared out of the toilet. He was stuck inside the porta potty, down in the, you know, where everything goes. Nasty. I can't even think about it. The fire department had to come and cut it open to get the guy out. Well, it had to be nasty, too. Now, the man was asked, what are you doing, you know, down inside the working compartment of the porta potty? Now, this guy told him. He said he was trying to retrieve a Mountain Dew bottle that he had just dropped in. This guy really liked Mountain Dew. But then on the flip side, would you really want to retrieve a Mountain Dew bottle that fell inside a porta potty? Now, supposedly, he had been inside this thing for 8 hours. 8 hours inside the porta potty poop thing. Now, a rep for the toilet company said, in this business, you kind of expect the unexpected, but I never thought we'd find someone alive inside one of our units. He went on to say it was kind of like a whack-a-mole. 1 minute, there's not a head there, and then all of a sudden, it pops up. So there we go. If by chance you drop your Mountain Dew bottle, and I realize Mountain Dew, we all love it. I got a can sitting right beside me right now. But if you drop it inside a porta potty, just let it go. Let it go. 735, The Morning Show, being brought to you by Don Franklin.
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5: I'm Ned Pillersdorf. For over 40 years, I've been a lawyer in Prestonsburg for people who couldn't afford one. Minors with black lung, folks fighting for disability, families facing eviction. So when 88-year-old Congressman Hal Rogers cast the deciding vote to slash Medicaid, right here in the poorest district in America, I decided to run against him. His vote slashing Medicaid for our neighbors, it will result in hospitals closing. When you need an emergency room, it might be too far away. And another thing, when Washington proposed paying $1.8 billion to the January 6 rioters, the people who attacked police officers, Hal Rogers actually voted in committee to pay them. Taking health care from working families, rewarding people who beat up police officers, those are not East Kentucky values. I'm Ned Pillersdorf, and I approve this message. Hal Rogers forgot who he works for. I never will.
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14: Here's your Lakes 18 Storm Tracker forecast. Your Tuesday is here. With it, it's a day to be weather aware. It is going to be a very muggy tropical day today. We'll see some sunshine early on. Clouds will increase. Shower and thunderstorm chances increase this afternoon. Strong and severe storms will be a possibility not only this afternoon, into this evening. Keep an information source handy. High temperatures today should be around 90. For tonight, showers and thunderstorms continue. Strong storms remain possible. Overnight lows down to around 70. Tomorrow begins with some clouds, becomes partly sunny. It'll be a less humid afternoon with highs in the low 80s. Again, keep weather aware, and I'm Chief Meteorologist Bill Mack.
1: About 20 minutes away from the top of the hour, we got local news wrapping that up in a sec. What did you eat for breakfast this morning? Yeah, for me, it was a big, tall thing of water. I had a little bit of Mountain Dew, and I ate some kind of crunchy bar. I have no idea what it was. It was just a crunchy thing. Granola crunchy bar. Probably not good for me, but I had to eat something. Now, maybe you had some eggs this morning. Throw in a little sausage, a little bacon, maybe some hash browns. That sounds good. Maybe you stopped by, you know, and got one of those breakfast sandwiches. I don't know. Maybe you just ate cereal. It was all pretty good, but according to the people who know, pizza, leftover pizza, a slice or two, they say, is the best thing to eat for breakfast. Believe it or not, the most popular breakfast food in America is cold pizza. Cold pizza. Back in college, I ate that all the time. We would get pizza the night before, and we would just kind of like, you know, we would leave it out because I wouldn't put it in the refrigerator. And the next morning, you get up, there it is. You just eat it. Cold pizza. 53% of people say they would rather have a cold piece of pizza for breakfast than any of the traditional breakfast foods. Which leads me to ask the question, why does bacon and eggs and bacon and all that stuff have to be, you know, traditional breakfast food? Why is that the only stuff we can eat? Why can't we eat pizza? When I go into a Waffle House, they need to have pizza on the breakfast menu. Find you a big slice and eat it today. About 19 minutes away from the top of the hour, The Morning Show brought to you by Don Franklin.

0: 747 news coming up in just a sec. You know, last week the House of Representatives decided that they would vote in favor of dropping the fallback spring forward clock thing. In other words, we would keep daylight savings time year-round, which I think, yeah, I would like that. Because there's nothing like, you know, when you get into fall time, you got to set your clock flat back and it kind of screws up your system. And then all of a sudden in March, you got to set it forward an hour and everything. You know, it's kind of, to me, a useless thing to do. And a lot of people have been screaming, you know, to go ahead and just make one time. But now there are some things you got to keep in mind. You got to keep in mind. And keep this in mind, too. The House of Representatives passed the bill, but it still has to go to the Senate, and the president has to sign it. Now, Trump has said he would sign it if it gets in front of him, but it's still got a long way to go. The Senate is the one that will not do anything with it. Now, AccuWeather shares what the sunrise and sunset times would be in some of the cities, like on January 15th, if they were on daylight savings time. And what you got to keep in mind is that sunrise and sunset is going to be pushed an hour later. Now, in Boston, the sunrise would be at 8:10 a.m. and sunset at 5:36. And in Kansas City, the sun will rise at 8:35 and set at 6:19. Now, London is kind of right in between Boston and Kansas City. And that means that our sunrise would be around, what, about 8:20 in the morning? And the sun would set at about 6 o'clock at night. Do you like that? Would you like the fact that it would be dark all the way up to about 8:20 in the morning? Yeah, kids would have to go to school in the dark. You would be driving to work in the dark. But then again, I do that every day, so it really don't matter to me. 6:50, we're 10 minutes away from the top of the hour. The Morning Show, brought to you by Don Franklin.
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7: London weather. Here's your LX 18 storm tracker forecast. Your Tuesday is here. With it, it's a day to be weather aware. It is going to be a very muggy tropical day today. We'll see some sunshine early on. Clouds will increase. Shower and thunderstorm chances increase this afternoon. Strong and severe storms will be a possibility not only this afternoon, into this evening. Keep an information source handy. High temperatures today should be around 90. For tonight, showers and thunderstorms continue. Strong storms remain possible. Overnight lows down to around 70. Tomorrow begins with some clouds, becomes partly sunny. It'll be a less humid afternoon with highs in the low 80s. Again, keep weather aware, and I'm Chief Meteorologist Bill Mack.
0: Thank you, Bill Mack. 753. We got sunshine right now. We're off to a good start, but they say we got all these storms popping up later on today. So be weather aware. We have a flash flood watch kicking in at 1 o'clock this afternoon. You know, I'm going to be the first to admit that I speed. Oh, yes. I drove to Lexington Saturday, and I was averaging, I don't know, 78 to about 85, maybe 90 miles an hour at times. But then again, everybody was. I mean, I could drive 80, 90 miles an hour and they still passed me. Did you know that 43% of car trips include some speeding? I think it's more than that. Researchers just found that speeding is costing Americans around 50,000 metric tons of carbon dioxide pollution each and every day. In other words, the harder you push down on that accelerator, the more carbon dioxide pollution comes out. 50,000 metric tons of carbon dioxide pollution each and every day because we're speeding. Now, researchers say if drivers simply stuck to the posted speed limit, the country could save more than 6 million gallons of gasoline per day. 6 million! And right now, that matters because gas is coming up to $4 a gallon. All you have to do is slow down a bit instead of accelerating and braking aggressively. Now, you're probably saying, well, now, Terry, I want to get to where I got to go faster. I'm in a hurry. I got things to do. I need to get there. They say following the speed limit would only add about 54 seconds per day for the average driver. 54 seconds. That's all you're saving by speeding. Now, the question is, would you trade less than a minute a day in exchange for safer air, safer roads, and saving a little bit more money? I don't know. When I get out on that super speedway thing out there, I don't know. I get the feeling I need to punch the gas. 755 News on the way. Stay with us.

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1: In the newsroom, I'm Bo Beecraft. Somerset firefighters recently brought a vehicle fire under control quickly on Highway 80. On Sunday, crews arrived to find heavy fire and smoke coming from the vehicle's engine bay and passenger compartments. Firefighters used both water and foam to extinguish the blaze. No injuries were reported, and the cause of the fire hasn't been released. Kentucky State Parks has launched the America 250 State Parks Challenge as part of the nation's 250th anniversary celebration. Participants can use the Kentucky State Parks app to check in at historic sites, earn digital badges, and collect commemorative rewards. Several parks and historic locations across the Commonwealth are included in the challenge. State officials are hoping the program encourages residents and visitors alike to explore Kentucky's history. The challenge officially began on July 20th. With news, I'm Bo Beecraft.
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3: Weather Watch begins at 1 p.m. this afternoon and remains in effect until 2 a.m. tomorrow morning. Chance of thunderstorms today, otherwise cloudy skies with a few peaks of sun. Highs level off around 88. Cloudy with fog tonight, storms likely 69. In the SAM 1039 Weather Center, I'm meteorologist Laura Lockwood. Right now, it's 77 degrees.

0: It's 8:17 on a Tuesday morning. We got a few clouds out there, but still lots of sunshine. But we are expecting some rain, thunderstorms later on today. Forecast on the way. Let's talk about tattoos, piercing, women, and what men find the most and least attractive on a woman when it comes to tattoos and piercings. 69% say they're attracted to a woman with a tattoo. 31% say, nope, it's a turnoff. Now, piercings are a little bit more controversial. 55% of men are attracted to them, but 45% say no. So it's almost split right down the middle. The most attractive spot for a tattoo, according to men, is on the hip. And the least attractive is the infamous lower back, also known affectionately as the tramp stamp, which is a terrible name. The most attractive spot for a piercing is the belly button. The least attractive is a tie between the nose and, yeah, right there. Now, men apparently don't like sexual piercings, and they won't admit that they do. Only 14% say that piercings of the breast are the most attractive. Only 7% love a tongue ring. And only about 4% like pierced, you know what. So, there we go. What is your opinion on piercings and tattoos? We love the tattoos. The others, we don't know about. It's 8:19. We got our bag of stuff ready to go. We'll wrap up the morning show in about 30 minutes. The Morning Show is brought to you by Don Franklin.
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14: Here's your LX18 storm tracker forecast. Your Tuesday is here. With it, it's a day to be weather aware. It is going to be a very muggy tropical day today. We'll see some sunshine early on. Clouds will increase. Shower and thunderstorm chances increase this afternoon. Strong and severe storms will be a possibility not only this afternoon, into this evening. Keep an information source handy. High temperatures today should be around 90. For tonight, showers and thunderstorms continue. Strong storms remain possible. Overnight lows down to around 70. Tomorrow begins with some clouds, becomes partly sunny. It'll be a less humid afternoon with highs in the low 80s. Again, keep weather aware, and I'm Chief Meteorologist Bill Mack.
0: And don't forget, we got a big tropical storm that could become a hurricane. What is it? What's its name? Bertha? Big Bertha is blowing down the Gulf, and looking at its path, it's headed right across the bottom of the states there in the Gulf. So Alabama, Mississippi, Louisiana, heading into Texas. If you're going down to the beach, down in that area this week, yeah, that's gonna really mess with your vacation. So keep that in mind as you head out. As we all know, prices have gone up, up, up, up, up, up, and are still going up. Nearly 40% of Americans are even struggling to afford basic needs like rent and food right now. So these price jumps, yeah, they're insulting. Now, because of this, Americans are beginning to walk away from things that we used to do all the time. Like fast food. I don't eat fast food like I used to. For two reasons. Number one, my health. I can't do it anymore. Number two, it's just too expensive. I'm not paying $12, $13, $14 for a hamburger. Daily coffee shop trips. You know, buying those coffees for $7, $8, $9. Streaming subscriptions. We're paring them down. Greeting cards. What's wrong with greeting cards? $4, $5, $6 for greeting cards? By the way, you can't go to Dollar Tree and buy greeting cards. What is it, $2 for $1? They might not be as fancy, but they do the trick. Food deliveries. Wow. I can't believe some of you people, what you pay, you know, for them to deliver food to you. Tech upgrades, gym memberships, brand name products. I buy nothing but generic now. I'm the king of generic food. Fast fashions, movies and snacks. And last but not least, bottled water. This morning I drank a bottle of Costco water. Just as good. So there we go. Go, go. Are you cutting back on things that you used to take for granted? Like popping into the fast food place, popping in to get a coffee? Maybe having some food delivered to you at midnight? Can't afford it anymore. We got our bag of stuff coming up. We'll kick that off in about 20 minutes, and we'll wrap up the morning show. Stay with us.

0: It's 8:34. We'll wrap up the morning show here in about 10, 15 minutes. You know, there was a time when you went out and you saw the sign happy hour. You knew what you were getting into. Happy hour this afternoon from 3 until 7 or 2 until 6 or whatever. You knew you were going to get drinks half price. That's what happy hour was. Well, guess what? Happy hour is changing. Just like everything else in America, happy hour is no longer what it used to be. According to 60%, it's no longer about just going out for drinks after work. It's now a chance to relax, unwind, de-stress, and even celebrate everyday wins. Now, Friday is still the favorite day to do it. 63% of respondents agree that it shouldn't end after 1 hour, but it should last at least, 3 hours. It turns out a lot of people don't even want to have it at a bar or a restaurant, as 32% say they want to do happy hour at home. Doesn't that kind of take away the fun of happy hour? Now, baby boomers are the only age group that would rather have it at another location than home. How true. That's what we grew up with. But for those who like an at-home happy hour, most enjoy hanging out in their backyard on the couch or even on the front porch. So what are people drinking these days? Are they chugging down the Jack, the Jim Beam? No. Non-alcoholic drinks are the go-to for 60%, and 59% now enjoy low-alcohol beverages. So happy hour! It's changing. When you see the sign out there, it may not be exactly what you think it is. It's 8:36. We'll come back. We'll check out the forecast morning show brought to you by Don Franklin.
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19: Here's your Lakes 18 Storm Tracker forecast. Your Tuesday is here. With it, it's a day to be weather aware. It is going to be a very muggy tropical day today. We'll see some sunshine early on. Clouds will increase. Shower and thunderstorm chances increase this afternoon. Strong and severe storms will be a possibility not only this afternoon, into this evening. Keep an information source handy. High temperatures today should be around 90. For tonight, showers and thunderstorms continue. Strong storms remain possible. Overnight lows down to around 70. Tomorrow begins with some clouds, becomes partly sunny. It'll be a less humid afternoon with highs in the low 80s. Again, keep weather aware, and I'm Chief Meteorologist Bill Mack.
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0: Sam 1039 847. We got to go. Here's your stuff for you. If you're looking to throw somebody a big surprise party this summer, you may want to stop for a moment and rethink the whole big surprise party thing. They surveyed a bunch of Americans. When it comes to surprises, 52% believe the best kind of surprises are these small gestures. So you may want to put the kiboshes on the big surprise party. The FDA is now walking back claims, yeah, that Taco Bell's lettuce supplier caused that parasite outbreak. Remember over the weekend and yesterday? Hey, don't go eat at Taco Bell. They got lettuce. It'll kill you. Well, apparently the FDA is walking that back, saying, now, wait a minute. The best time to have a work meeting is today. Yes! Wouldn't that be fun this afternoon? Tuesdays at 2 p.m. You may be sitting in a work meeting today. That glass of wine or two at night may help you fall asleep faster, but it wrecks your overall sleep quality. Yeah, may want to think about that. 66% of employees and 73% of managers admit that they fake productivity. We're not doing as much as we say we are. New research says that up to 5 cups of coffee a day may lower heart disease risk. 5 cups. I think we can reach that. On average, women have a far better sense of smell than men do. That's true. My wife tells me I can't smell anything. That woman can sniff out any kind of smell there is. She keeps telling, you smell that? No. And your broken heart, listen up. If somebody has dumped you recently and you feel like your world is coming to an end and you listen to nothing but sad songs, your broken heart on average will start to heal at about the 3-month mark. So if they just dropped you last night or this past weekend or whatever, you got a ways to go. What's it going to be like? Let's see, August, September, October? Maybe October, early November, before you start feeling like yourself again. So keep that in mind. A way to go. And there we go. Some stuff to think about on a Tuesday. Don Franklin waiting for you right now at their lots. They got a bunch of them. 6,000 vehicles, cars, trucks, SUVs, everything you need. 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
13: Here's your Lakes 18 Storm Tracker forecast. Your Tuesday is here. With it, it's a day to be weather aware. It is going to be a very muggy tropical day today. We'll see some sunshine early on. Clouds will increase. Shower and thunderstorm chances increase this afternoon. Strong and severe storms will be a possibility not only this afternoon, into this evening. Keep an information source handy. High temperatures today should be around 90. For tonight, showers and thunderstorms continue. Strong storms remain possible. Overnight lows down to around 70. Tomorrow begins with some clouds, becomes partly sunny. It'll be a less humid afternoon with highs in the low 80s. Again, keep weather aware, and I'm Chief Meteorologist Bill Mack.
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The Weeknd, Cry For Me, on Sam 103.9, your number one hit music station. It's Middays with Dave. I'm Dave Begley, taking over for Terry Harris on this Tuesday. Yeah, we have Monday in the rear view now. We survived Monday. On with the work week.

Also, National Be Someone Day. We'll talk more about that in a bit. Just ahead, Charlie XCX and One Republic. Right now, it's Taylor Swift. I knew it. I knew you. From the Toy Story 5 soundtrack.

0: One Republic, Need Your Love on Sam 1039. I'm Dave Begley. Good Tuesday morning. It's also National Be Someone Day. Ever had someone tell you to be somebody? Like your dad? Well, here's your chance to be someone for a kid. This day challenges each of us to take the time to make a difference in a child's life. In child advocacy, it takes one stable, caring adult to completely alter a child's trajectory and build resilience against trauma. Coming up, we'll have a look at the forecast. We'll get you back to the music with Selena Gomez, and at the bottom of the hour, the community calendar.
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15: A flood watch begins at 1 p.m. this afternoon and continues until 2 a.m. tomorrow morning. High of 88 today under mainly cloudy skies with a slight chance of thunderstorms. Cloudy with fog tonight. Thunderstorms likely 69. In the SAM 103.9 Weather Center, I'm meteorologist Laura Lockwood. Currently, it's 79 degrees.
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0: That's Kehlani with Folded on Sam 103.9. I'm Dave Begley. A look at the community calendar. Here's what's happening at the Laurel County Public Library today. My Brother's Keeper will be in concert this evening at 6 on the auditorium stage. Also, coming up tomorrow, 2 p.m., Microsoft Word Basics 2.0. On Thursday, Dino Academy, a dinosaur discovery show with Bright Star Touring Theater. That'll be 11 a.m., also 1 p.m. and 6 p.m. Friday, Kids Friday Flick is on at 2, and Hooked on Songwriting will be Saturday, 11 a.m. For more information, go to laurellibrary.org or their Facebook page. Of course, the Southeast Kentucky Fair resumes tonight at the Fairgrounds or Wilderness Road Event Center in London. 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

0: Ella Langley, Choosing Texas on Sam 103.9. I'm Dave Begley. And speaking of Choosing Texas, a 14th week at number one on the Billboard Hot 100, tying a pair of iconic songs for more historic heights. Now, the single, which first led the Hot 100 in February, matches Mariah Carey's We Belong Together and Whitney Houston's I Will Always Love You for the most weeks at number one among non-holiday titles by women with no male-billed acts. So, yeah, big song coming up. Another big song from Huntrix. Also, we have Teddy Swims' latest.
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stateside. That's Pink Pantheress on Sam 103.9, London's hit music station. It's Middays with Dave. I'm Dave Begley on this Tuesday and National Collie Day. We'll talk more about collies in a bit. Just ahead, Gracie Abrams and Somber. Right now, it's Tate McRae and Greedy.

0: That's Somber with Homewrecker on Sam 103.9. I'm Dave Begley on this Tuesday and National Collie Day. World Collie Day celebrates one of the most loyal and clever dog breeds around. I love dogs. They're better people than we are. But collies have a special way of standing out with their alert eyes, flowing coats, calm nature. Beautiful dogs. We'll talk more about dogs later in the hour. Just ahead, look at the forecast, music from Camila Cabello, and at the bottom of the hour, we'll take a look at the birthday club.
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8: A flood watch begins at 1 p.m. this afternoon and continues until 2 a.m. tomorrow morning. High of 88 today under mainly cloudy skies with a slight chance of thunderstorms. Cloudy with fog tonight. Thunderstorms likely 69. In the SAM 103.9 Weather Center, I'm meteorologist Laura Lockwood. Right now, 81.
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0: Cold Heart, Elton John, and Dua Lipa on Sam 103.9. Dave Begley here with the Birthday Club, and happy birthday to my old friend Kenan White, an old Clay County High School classmate. Happy birthday, Kenan. Happy birthday to Renee Denning. That's from her husband and kids. Steve Tanner, happy birthday from your wife, kids, and grandkids. And a happy birthday to Paisley Ridley, 11 today, from Mom, Dad, and your little brother. And all of us here at Sam 103.9 wish Kenan, Renee, Steve, and Paisley a happy birthday too, and many more. They're celebrating with some famous folks like singer Yusuf Islam, better known as Cat Stevens, 78 today. Cartoonist Gary Trudeau is 78. Singer-guitarist Eric Bazillion of the Hooters, 73. Comedian John Lovitz is 69. Singer Emerson Hart of Tonic, 57. Actor Josh Hartnett is 48. Basketball Hall of Famer Tamika Catchings, 47. And former Major League Baseball All-Star pitcher C.C. Sabathia is 46. Coming up, get you back to the music with Taylor Swift.
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0: Russell Dickerson, Happened to Me on Sam 103.9. I'm Dave Begley. Well, a recent survey asked dog owners what the best part of a vacation is. And 42%, the number one response, was coming home to their dog. Best part of the trip. That could be because 40% of them constantly worry about their dog while they're away. And 22% miss their dog so much that it can impact their enjoyment of the trip. The average dog owner starts missing their dog just 53 minutes into a vacation. And 24% start thinking about their dog as soon as they walk out the door. And pet owners miss their dogs on average 13 distinct times per year when away. I know when I get home from work every afternoon, Dottie, my outside dog, my bulldog, she's waiting at the fence, wagging her tail and just bouncing back and forth on her front legs. And when I go in, my inside dog, Molly, jumps up and hugs my leg and wagging her tail. They love to see us come home. See, they're just awesome creatures. Love dogs better than people. But coming up, we'll get you back to the music with The Weeknd. On Sam.
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0: Harry Styles with American Girls on Sam 103.9. I'm Dave Begley on this Tuesday and World Lamington Day. So what is a lamington? Well, it's a sweet snack from Australia that is cake-based and generally eaten for morning tea, afternoon tea, or high tea. This delicious treat was a kitchen mix-up that became Australia's most famous culinary icon, along with Vegemite. I'll just take the lamington instead. Thank you. Coming up, we'll have a look at the forecast, and we'll get you back to the music with MGK with Jelly Roll. At the bottom of the hour, we'll check traffic.
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10: A flood watch begins at 1 p.m. this afternoon and continues until 2 a.m. tomorrow morning. High of 88 today under mainly cloudy skies with a slight chance of thunderstorms. Cloudy with fog tonight, thunderstorms likely 69. In the SAM 103.9 Weather Center, I'm meteorologist Laura Lockwood. Right now, it's 84 degrees.
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0: Zara Larson, Midnight Sun on Sam 103.9. Dave Begley here with a look at traffic, and no traffic problems have been texted in so far. So it looks like smooth sailing for your lunch run, but we have these notes from the Transportation Cabinet. I-75 at mile point 49 in Laurel County is closed now until noon today to allow Kentucky State Police to conduct an accident reconstruction, so should be open in another 30 minutes or so. But during the closure, southbound I-75 traffic is detoured onto US 25 at exit 49 and will re-enter I-75 at exit 41. So expect delays and allow additional travel time till that's opened back up. Also, speaking of I-75, rolling roadblocks on I-75 in Laurel and Whitley counties for the 312 bridge beam placement. That's between 7 p.m. and 7 a.m. overnight hours today through Thursday. That's between exit 25 and exit 29, the Corbin exits, part of the ongoing widening project. Also, a section of 727 5th Street in Whitley County is temporarily closed this week for construction of a new intersection there. That's in effect through Friday at 6 p.m. That's from the junction of 727 and 25W out to Busy Lane. If you happen upon a traffic situation, or if you have a birthday or song request, text it in at 864-2148. 864-2148, but don't text and drive, and buckle up.
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0: Rihanna with SOS on Sam 103.9. I'm Dave Begley. Well, every man knows that the surest way to a woman's heart is through hyaluronic acid. Well, that's the pitch ASAP Rocky uses in a new ad for his line of Fenty Beauty skin products, in which he co-stars with company founder and his longtime partner, Rihanna. The minute-long Fenty skin spot posted on Ree's Instagram yesterday is titled, Don't Be Dumb, Use Fenty Skin, borrowing its name from ASAP's fourth studio album, Don't Be Dumb, which dropped in January. In it, the rapper and sometimes actor takes on the role of a Subway-style hawker, busting into a beauty salon with his loud and proud pitch. So, yeah. Coming up, we'll have you back to the music with Alex Warren, Fever Dream on Sam.
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Raven Lanae, Love Me Not, on Sam 103.9. 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It's Middays with Dave. I'm Dave Begley on this Tuesday, and thanks for taking us along on your lunch hour. Speaking of lunch, it's National Junk Food Day. We'll talk more about that in a bit. Just ahead, it's Miles Smith and Justin Bieber right now, Somber with Home Record.

0: Justin Bieber with Speed Demon on Sam 103.9. I'm Dave Begley on this Tuesday and National Junk Food Day. Junk foods, by definition, typically contain high fat, sugars, salt, and calories, and very little nutritional value. With the advent of packaged foods during the late 1800s, junk food made its way into American life and unfortunately have become part of our daily diet now. What's your favorite junk food? Well, mine's got to be ramen noodles. I love those Marichan chicken-flavored ramen noodles. I don't add anything to it. It's just the cup with boiling water and deliciousness. Coming up, we'll have a look at the forecast. And we'll get you back to the music with Taylor Swift's latest.
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8: The flood watch begins at 1 p.m. this afternoon and remains in effect until 2 a.m. tomorrow morning. Slight chance of thunderstorms this afternoon. Otherwise, more clouds than sun. Daytime highs approaching 88. Thunderstorms likely and foggy tonight. Lows dip down to about 69. In the Sam 103.9 Weather Center, I'm meteorologist Ray Miller. Right now, 83.
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1: You've played it cool and I played it dumb. Don't you think I'm a little too young to be messed with like that? So convincing, you made it look fun. Laugh it off, but the damage is done. Saying, baby, just relax.

0: Freya Sky with Silent Treatment on Sam 103.9. I'm Dave Begley. So what did you have for breakfast today? Maybe some eggs or a bowl of cereal, a bagel? And even if it was pretty good, would you rather have eaten a piece or two of leftover pizza? According to a new survey, believe it or not, the most popular breakfast food in America is cold pizza. It is pretty good. I mean, you've got all the food groups on there. You got your dairy, cheese, you got your meats on there, yeah. You got your breads, yeah. You got the crust, and of course the sauce. There's your fruits and vegetables, right? But anyway, 53% of people say they'd rather have a cold pizza for breakfast than any of the traditional breakfast foods. Now, I like my eggs, gravy, biscuits, home fries, maybe some sausage, bacon. I like the traditional foods for breakfast, but pizza's pretty good. I'll take that. On the way, get you back to the music with Benson Boone on Sam.
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0: What you know about love, that's Pop Smoke on Sam 103.9. I'm Dave Begley. Good afternoon. So a federal judge yesterday ordered Paramount and Warner Brothers Discovery to halt their $81 billion merger for at least 2 weeks, allowing states that are challenging the deal more time to see their case through in court. 12 states, led by California, sued to block Paramount's pending buyout of Warner last week, alleging that such a combination would extinguish competition in Hollywood and lead to fewer choices for consumers, particularly moviegoers and cable customers across the U.S. So they'll have to wait. Coming up, get you back to the music with Leon Thomas on Sam.
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4: I'm Ned Pillersdorf. For over 40 years, I've been a lawyer in Prestonsburg for people who couldn't afford one. Minors with black lung, folks fighting for disability, families facing eviction. So when 88-year-old Congressman Hal Rogers casts a deciding vote to slash Medicaid, right here in the poorest district in America, I decided to run against him. His vote slashing Medicaid for our neighbors, it will result in hospitals closing. When you need an emergency room, it might be too far away. And another thing, when Washington proposed paying $1.8 billion to the January 6 rioters, the people who attacked police officers, Hal Rogers actually voted in committee to pay them. Taking health care from working families, rewarding people who beat up police officers, those are not East Kentucky values. I'm Ned Pillersdorf, and I approve this message. Hal Rogers forgot who he works for. I never will.
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Pink Panthers with Stateside on Sam 103.9, London's hit music station. It's Middays with Dave. I'm Dave Begley on this Tuesday. And after 246 years, a private in the Revolutionary War is unknown no more. His name and more information has been revealed. We'll talk about that in a bit. Right now, back to the music with Halsey, Without Me.

0: Olivia Rodrigo, Drop Dead on Sam 103.9. I'm Dave Begley. After 246 years, Private John Pumphrey is unknown no more. Through DNA testing and old-fashioned sleuthing, the Maryland teenager who died in one of the last big battles of the American Revolution can now take his place in history just in time for the 250th birthday of the nation he fought to create. Pumphrey died August 16, 1780, at the Battle of Camden, South Carolina. It was one of the Continental Army's most devastating defeats. But we finally did come out on top. Archaeologists surveying the area came across human bones protruding from the ground. Eventually, 14 sets of remains were identified, 12 of them Continental soldiers. The others were determined to be connected to the British side and were reburied in the battlefield. So, yeah, a salute to Private John Pumphrey. Coming up, get you back to the music with Black Eyed Peas, also the forecast straight ahead.
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12: Flood watch continues until 2 a.m. tomorrow morning. Slight chance of thunderstorms this afternoon. Otherwise, cloudy skies with a few peaks of sun. Daytime highs approaching 88. Cloudy skies expected with fog in spots tonight. Thunderstorms likely. Lows dip down to about 69. In the SAM 103.9 Weather Center, I'm meteorologist Ray Miller. Right now, it's 87 degrees.
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0: mine. Sweet but Psycho. That's Ava Max on Sam 103.9. Dave Begley here. Well, the price of many goods has gone up to a concerning degree this year, and some people are ditching certain items. Nearly 40% of Americans are even struggling to afford basic needs like rent and food right now, so the jump in certain prices is insulting. Now, these are the items Americans are walking away from right now. Number one on the list is fast food, followed by daily coffee shop trips, streaming subscriptions, greeting cards, food deliveries, tech upgrades, gym memberships, brand name products, fashion, movies and snacks, and bottled water. How about you? Coming up, get you back to the music with Somber on Sam.
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0: Tate McRae with Revolving Door on Sam 103.9. I'm Dave Begley. Well, sad news out of the music world. Jennifer Finch, the bassist behind Los Angeles punk group L7, has died. Her death comes only days after the announcement that she was battling an aggressive form of brain cancer. She was 59. Finch's L7 bandmates, Susie Gardner, Donita Sparks, and Dee Plakas, confirmed the news in a statement shared on social media. Coming up, I'll be back to the music with Tame Impala on Sam.
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Dominic Fike, Baby Doll on Sam 103.9, your number one choice for hit music. It's Middays with Dave. I'm Dave Begley on this Tuesday. Coming up, we have Noah Kahn and Ella Langley, and we'll talk about what you need to be happy at work. You guessed it. Right now, it's DJ Khaled featuring Rihanna and Bryson Tiller, Wild Thoughts.

0: Choosing Texas, that's Ella Langley, on SAM 103.9. I'm Dave Begley. While some companies will offer employees tons of perks to keep them happy, it's pretty apparent that for many, there's only one thing that's going to do the trick. Mo' money. Yep, money is the top priority for most folks in the workplace. In fact, 47% of those polled say a good salary is the thing they most appreciate about their job, along with job security. And money is even more important than time. But, I mean, if you have enough money at the one job that you don't have to work two or three jobs, then, yeah, that's time. 66% of employees say they prefer a 10% pay raise rather than an additional week of PTO. When it comes to salary, 89% of employees expect an annual pay increase from their employer. 46% want at least 5%. 16% expect a 10% raise or more each year. Men are more likely than women to expect at least a 5% raise. And it's apparent that for many folks, their current job isn't quite cutting it when it comes to money. 53% of folks say they need to work more than one job to survive. And that includes 66% of millennials, 57% of men, 49% of women. Coming up, we'll get you back to the music with Post Malone on SAM.
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10: Flood watch continues until 2 a.m. tomorrow morning. A severe thunderstorm watch continues until 10 p.m. tonight. Cloudy skies expected this afternoon with a chance of thunderstorms. Daytime highs approaching 90. Lows dip down to about 69 with fog tonight. Thunderstorms likely. In the SAM 103.9 Weather Center, I'm meteorologist Ray Miller. Currently 90.
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0: Zara Larson, Midnight Sun on Sam 103.9. Dave Begley here. Well, a poll reveals that more than half of us, 55%, think software updates are actually designed to only make sense to younger people. Nearly two-thirds, 62%, think updates disrupt their daily use of their devices. All this leads 78% to avoid changing anything on their devices unless it's absolutely necessary, suggesting a growing resistance to updates in general. In fact, when an update becomes available, only 20% install it immediately. Some wait a day or two, 26%, or at least a week, 30%, before installing it. And 15% don't do it until they're finally forced to. A lot of people have been burned in the past. 44% say app updates have negatively affected their ability to do tasks that they could do before. Yeah, sometimes updates and new versions are more complicated and harder to use. Coming up, get you back to the music with Benson Boone on Sam.
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0: Alex Warren with Fever Dream on Sam 103.9. I'm Dave Begley. Well, if you're going to be stuck inside watching The Tube tonight, here's what you have to look forward to. On Fox, the premiere of Kitchen Nightmares, 8 o'clock. On NBC, America's Got Talent comes on at 8, followed by Password at 10. On ABC, R.J. Decker is on at 8, and two episodes of Will Trent, one at 9 and another at 10. On CBS, it's Survivor, 8 o'clock, followed by The Neighborhood at 9:30 and NCIS at 10. And here on Sam, just ahead, Harry Styles' latest. As for me, I'm out of here. I'll be back tomorrow at 9. We'll do it again for your Wednesday hump day edition of Middays with Dave. You guys have a great day. Jeremy takes over at the top of the hour.
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1: I'm Ned Pillersdorf. For over 40 years, I've been a lawyer in Prestonsburg for people who couldn't afford one. Minors with black lung, folks fighting for disability, families facing eviction. So when 88-year-old Congressman Hal Rogers casts a deciding vote to slash Medicaid, right here in the poorest district in America, I decided to run against him. His vote slashing Medicaid for our neighbors, it will result in hospitals closing. When you need an emergency room, it might be too far away. And another thing, when Washington proposed paying $1.8 billion to the January 6 rioters, the people who attacked police officers, Hal Rogers actually voted in committee to pay them. Taking health care from working families, rewarding people who beat up police officers, those are not East Kentucky values. I'm Ned Pillersdorf, and I approve this message. Hal Rogers forgot who he works for. I never will.
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5: Flood watch continues until 2 a.m. tomorrow morning. A severe thunderstorm watch continues until 10 p.m. tonight. Chance of thunderstorms this afternoon. Otherwise, mainly cloudy skies expected. Daytime highs approaching 88. Thunderstorms likely with fog tonight. Lows around 69. Overcast. In the SAM 103.9 Weather Center, I'm meteorologist Ray Miller. Currently, it's 90 degrees.
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1: Time for our celebrity birthday list today. And we say, oh, man. Oh, this is killing me. Robin Williams would have been celebrating a birthday. He was born on this day back in 1951. Josh Hartnett from Pearl Harbor, Black Hawk Down, and Oppenheimer is 48. And let's see who else. Oh, John Lovitz, Saturday Night Live alum, and the voice of Jay Sherman on The Critic is 69 today.
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1: Thank you for listening to The Jeremy Show. So, a couple of things that I want to tell you about. In 1969, Neil Armstrong and Buzz Aldrin lifted off from the moon aboard Eagle to begin their trip back to Earth. Remember, a couple of days ago, we talked about they went to the moon, and still everyone's like, oh, they didn't go to the moon. It was on a Hollywood backlot. But yeah, on this day in history, Neil and Buzz Aldrin came back from the moon aboard Eagle.
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1: Sam 1039
2: Flood Watch and Severe Thunderstorm Watch remain in effect. Overcast skies with fog in spots tonight with thunderstorms likely. Lows dip down to about 69. Cloudy skies with a few peaks of sun and foggy early tomorrow. Slight chance of thunderstorms. Highs level off around 82. In the SAM 1039 Weather Center, I'm meteorologist Ray Miller. Currently, it's 88 degrees.
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1: 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Oh, great. 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
11: Flood watch and severe thunderstorm watch remain in effect. Overcast skies with fog in spots tonight with thunderstorms likely. Lows dip down to about 69. Cloudy skies with a few peaks of sun and foggy early tomorrow. Slight chance of thunderstorms. Highs level off around 82. In the SAM 103.9 Weather Center, I'm meteorologist Ray Miller. Currently, it's 84 degrees.
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1: Is it Friday yet? Come on, weekend. It is the Jeremy Show. Today is Invite an Alien to Live with You Day. It is a real thing. Look it up. First of all, I rebuke this in the name of the Lord. I'm not going to be standing out in a field looking up and inviting an alien down to be hanging out with me. No, sir. But it is. It's an Invite an Alien to Live with You Day. Good Lord. Who comes up with these stupid names? Now, today is also National Junk Food Day. 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
5: I'm Ned Pillersdorf. For over 40 years, I've been a lawyer in Prestonsburg for people who couldn't afford one. Minors with black lung, folks fighting for disability, families facing eviction. So when 88-year-old Congressman Hal Rogers casts a deciding vote to slash Medicaid, right here in the poorest district in America, I decided to run against him. His vote slashing Medicaid for our neighbors, it will result in hospitals closing. When you need an emergency room, it might be too far away. And another thing, when Washington proposed paying $1.8 billion to the January 6 rioters, the people who attacked police officers, Hal Rogers actually voted in committee to pay them. Taking health care from working families, rewarding people who beat up police officers, those are not East Kentucky values. I'm Ned Pillersdorf, and I approve this message. Hal Rogers forgot who he works for. I never will.
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2: Thank you for participating. A lot of incredible guesses for our Impossible Question today. 18% of people in prison miss this the most. The answer, not ordering pizza or getting to see family. 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The answer is driving. And I could completely see that. There's something freeing about just getting in your car, driving the back roads, and decompressing. 18% of people in prison miss this the most. The answer, driving. Hey, thanks for all of the fun guesses on my Facebook page. 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
9: Flood watch and severe thunderstorm watch remain in effect. Overcast skies with fog in spots tonight with thunderstorms likely. Lows dip down to about 69. Cloudy skies with a few peaks of sun and foggy early tomorrow. Slight chance of thunderstorms. Highs level off around 82. In the SAM 103.9 Weather Center, I'm meteorologist Ray Miller. Right now, 82.
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1: Impossible Question.
2: Thank you for participating. A lot of incredible guesses for our Impossible Question today. 18% of people in prison miss this the most. The answer, not ordering pizza or getting to see family. All incredible guesses. The answer is driving. And I could completely see that. There's something freeing about just getting in your car, driving the back roads, and decompressing. 18% of people in prison miss this the most. The answer, driving. Hey, thanks for all of the fun guesses on my Facebook page. Love having you be a part of my fam.
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5: Flood Watch continues until 2 a.m. tomorrow morning. A flood advisory continues until 10 p.m. tonight. A severe thunderstorm watch continues until 10 p.m. tonight. Severe thunderstorms likely and foggy tonight. Otherwise, mainly cloudy skies expected. Lows dip down to about 69. In the SAM 103.9 Weather Center, I'm meteorologist Ray Miller. Currently 77.
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7: 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I'm

0: I must leave you now. I hate, who came up with the, like, we have times that we have to be on the radio. 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Jeremy Show returns with the impossible question, the music, the fun tomorrow. 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